I'm the man from the big B.A. Hey. Won't you come play around my way? And listen to what I gotta say. Don't you know I am the man? Rock shows here, the gin Japan. Have people shaking my hand.

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2: Hey, Jill. 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They be tricking, they tell them girls. I see you.

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0: Yeah, we got it like that. The bounce.
2: Now I may not be the worst or the best, but you gotta respect my honesty. And I may break your heart, but I don't really think there's anybody as bomb as me. So you can take this

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2: 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The throwbacks. 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

Yeah. 그거.

0: 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Gotta be handy with the steel, if you know what I mean, earn your keep.
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2: Hey, Jill. You know them old sugar daddy. They be tricking, they tell them girls.
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I'm the man from the big VA. Won't you come play around my way? And listen to what I gotta say. Simple plan. Don't you know I am the man? Rock shows here in Japan. 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
1: Back in the day.
0: Old school.
2: When your music was on shuffle and all the bangers lined up one after another. Yeah, we got it like that. The bounce.
3: Oh my God, Becky, look at her butt. 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She looks like one of those rap guys' girlfriends. But, you know, who understands those rap guys? They only talk to her because she looks like a total prostitute, okay? I mean, her butt.

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0: 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Yeah. 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
1: Look, if you had one shot or one opportunity to seize everything you ever wanted in one moment, would you capture it?

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2: 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Throwback. Throwback. Yeah. Throwback.
3: 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Remix. 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